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11: Clue, May 29th through the 31st. Murder and blackmail are on the menu when six mysterious guests assemble for a night they'll never forget. Was it Mrs. Peacock in the study with the knife or Colonel Mustard in the library with the wrench? Clue is the ultimate whodunit that will leave you dying of laughter and keep you guessing until the final twist.
0: It's showtime. 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

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Your home for Tommy and Jody in the morning. 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

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And I love you, and no one would freaking front here. 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
8: So I hear your mom makes really good apple pie, Jody.
2: Oh, the best apple pie.
8: When we were planning the show yesterday, you're like, wait till I talk about my mom's apple pie.
2: It's amazing. It is so good.
8: I would love if you made me some of that. Since I know you're going to Utah soon to get the last of your stuff. You're moving back here.
2: I have to.
8: Could you grab a pie for us?
2: My mom doesn't really make too many more apple pies in today's world. I would have to be the one to do it, and there's no chance I'm making you an apple pie.
8: Come on.
2: No chance.
8: What do I got to do to get an apple pie, Robin?
2: Yeah. Remember that tattoo we talked about yesterday?
8: We did do a lot of tattoo
2: I will make
8: talk.
2: You an apple pie if you let me design a tattoo for you.
8: Okay, what's the trade-off here? I get a pie, and then I have to have something on my body for the rest of my life?
2: Tommy, totally, totally equal trade and totally worth it, I promise you.
8: I'll have to think about it.
2: The apple pie is amazing.
8: It's that good, huh?
2: And it's a lot of work. You don't understand what you're asking me to do here. You really don't.
8: Is it a lot?
2: I have to peel those apples one by one.
8: That is a lot of work.
2: And do you know how many apples go in a pie?
8: 72.
2: How'd you know that?
8: Thank you. It's got to be a lot. Yeah, that's got to be a lot.
2: So is that a yes on the pie of the tattoo?
8: I am not. You're not getting me to agree to this.
2: The pie's worth it, Tommy. Enough, I promise you.
8: Enough to get a tattoo?
2: I do see you thinking about it.
8: Do you put anything on your pie? Apple pie? 289-9393?
2: Cheese.
8: No, you don't.
2: What? Cheddar cheese.
8: I've never done this.
2: This is a thing, first of all. I did not make this up.
8: I've heard of this before. I knew somebody that did this, and they got mad at me when I was like, ugh. What is
2: oh,
8: that?
2: It's good. What is it? Like, I don't know if it's like that sharp cheddar whatever flavor with the sweet apple. But whatever it is, it works. And if you have not tried a slice of cheddar cheese on your apple pie, you're welcome.
8: I need to try this. I've only done the...
2: Gotta be cheddar. Gotta be cheddar. You can't do like a pepper jack or a mozzarella. No. Cheddar.
8: Gorgonzoil.
2: No. Gorgonzoil. I don't think that's a cheese.
8: Is that a bean? Gouda? I do standard vanilla ice cream. I have a vanilla ice cream guy, and then there's nothing better than a warm apple pie and the melty
2: like a caramel
8: ice cream.
2: Sauce on top? Oh, yum.
8: Happy apple pie day. We could do this all morning.
2: Yeah, why did we start it out this way? Because now
8: sorry.
2: I just want apple pie.
8: Sorry.
2: Do you have apple pie for breakfast?
8: McDonald's used to make it.
2: For breakfast? How did I miss this McDonald's tip?
8: We'll do first fastest coming up next for an apple pie. Well, come on.

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1: Yesterday's winner was Jen in Mishawaka. She's already texted.
2: She sent in a text and said, good morning, I'm ready.
1: Hi, Jen.
2: I imagine that's exactly how she said it, too.
1: I'm ready.
2: I'm ready.
1: And we did get another text from Pat in South Bend.
2: What'd Pat say?
1: It's a stapler.
2: Pat.
1: We didn't even play the sound yet.
2: Are you psychic?
1: If you've never played First Fastest, this is what we do every single morning around 6, between 6:10 and 6:15. You're going to get a sound that you have to call us and, or no, text us. Sorry, right?
2: Yeah, you got to text this one.
1: Text
2: to that First State Bank text line, Tommy.
1: That's what we do. We've been doing this for months. 289-9393 is that number. And this sound was provided by Jody.
2: It was. Hold on. Before you play it, I'm just going to go ahead and throw this out there. Pat, it is not a stapler. Sorry. I'm sorry to disappoint you this morning again.
1: It's not a hole punch either.

0: Whoa, okay, there's another clue for you.
1: It's always a hole punch or a stapler here in Michiana, but it's not today.
0: It's not what it is, and I need you to be very specific on this one.
1: Okay, I love that, because we have been getting a lot of correct answers. We haven't been able to text you back and say, good job, but when you do get a correct answer and you're like, I know it.
0: I was right.
1: You got to be the first fastest.
0: Got to get in there first.
1: Like Jen in Mishawaka yesterday. All right. Are you ready?
0: We're ready.
1: All right. Here we go. Here's the sound.
0: It actually worked out. I was a little nervous. It was going to be too quiet. That actually turned out pretty good.
1: I turned it up so hard. I think I broke the board.
0: Oh, crap.
1: 289-9393. Here's the sound again.
0: I'm just going to say this, too, since Sandy and Shelby texted in from La Porte this morning. Also, not me blowing my nose.
1: Are you sure?
0: Positive.
1: All right.
0: That's not it.
1: Sorry, that's not it. Here it is again, the third play. 289-9393. What is this sound?
0: This might be a tough one, because look, I am not making coffee. I'm also not turning on the shower. Who's doing that at 5 a.m.? Not Jody.
1: I do.
0: Do you? You shower in the morning?
1: Yeah, it wakes me up.
0: Oh, man.
1: It wakes me up. All right. That's for another
0: day.
1: That's for the 7 o'clock service.
0: It is not me turning on the shower. It is not me making coffee. It is not me blowing my nose.
1: It's not
0: a stapler, not a hole punch.
1: It's not a breathing machine. Someone thinks it's your breathing machine.
0: Holy cow.
1: You know, no, it's not that.
0: Not a breathing machine.
1: William in Goshen said windshield wipers.
0: Nope.
1: Sink. Someone just texted a sink. Good morning to that person. A hand dryer.
2: 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Mornings with Tommy and Jody.
3: I never miss a morning.
1: Let's keep going. I feel like we could do this all morning.
0: We could do it all morning. Maybe we should just move on.
1: All right, no.
0: I mean, we got to have a guest. We keep the guesses coming, right?
1: Yes, and when did you do this, Jody, and where? When and where did you do this?
0: Okay. I did this yesterday afternoon.
1: Okay.
0: And I was at home.
1: She did it at her home yesterday afternoon. Here it is one last time, because it's a tough one and I love it. Big pop and then it stops.
0: Yep. So there's a text in there that says lighting a gas stove. Not the right answer, but
1: on the right track.
0: Getting closer.
1: All right. Give us a text. What is that sound right now to the First State Bank text line? 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
0: It's going to be cold today. Can I just say that? Do we need anything more than yuck?
1: Cold.
0: Cold. Mostly cloudy skies today. Our high is only going to be in the mid-50s, you guys.
1: What?
0: So make sure you have at least a hoodie, something. Some kind of extra layer. Might be a little chilly.
1: No!
0: Yeah. And then mostly clear later on tonight as we drop down to about 40. 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
1: Shout out to Jen in Mishawaka. I hope you... Oh, hang on. Hi. Hi, Jody.
0: Oh, Jen! Hey!
1: Sorry, I got to turn off your mic.
0: I'm here!
1: My bad.
0: It's fine. You can leave it off if you want. I'll just hang out.
1: No, please hang out on the air. So, Jen in Mishawaka, I hope you told all your friends yesterday.
0: I was the winner! Winner, winner, winner!
1: Because we had hundreds of texts this morning. Thank you so much for joining in the fun. This is one of our favorite contests. It's a great way to start your day. Some people say it's better than coffee.
0: That's what they say. I mean, I can't argue.
1: Get off the caffeine and just get on to first fastest.
0: Just get on the Tommy and Jody.
1: Yeah, there you go. Hop on, baby. First State Bank text line is the line, 289-9393. All right, so if you missed the sound earlier, this is the sound that Jody made yesterday.
0: All right. I love this. Who knew that that is what this sound makes? Or you know what I mean? Who knew that that's what this sounded like?
1: It was very well done by Jody yesterday. It is not starting a gas grill. A lot of people thought that you were starting a grill.
0: To do what? Because we know I don't cook.
1: To grill your leftover McDonald's. To heat up the leftover Mickey D's.
0: Way too much work for that, too.
1: Leanne, just, yes, a lighter on the grill. No, it does really sound like you are lighting a grill. See, it sounds like it.
0: I can't figure out what the... You know what I mean? That's so bizarre.
1: It's your apartment.
0: The ghost. Don't say that.
1: Don't say it. Sorry. I didn't mean it. My name is Jenny, and I think it's a Keurig coffee. No, it's not anything to do with our Keurig machine, which...
0: Not coffee.
1: Which Jody fills up every morning. Thank you, Jody.
0: You're welcome.
1: It's not scuba diving either. Do you scuba? Are you a scuba?
0: I don't even know how to swim.
1: Oh, okay. So this does sound like you jumping in the ocean.
0: Is that what it sounds like?
1: It sounds like the air.
0: Huh. You know? Who knew?
1: Well, we did get a winner, and it took a while.
0: It did take a while.
1: Oh, my gosh.
0: Sorry, guys, to make a hard one on a Wednesday. Or what's today? Wednesday? Yeah.
1: Yeah, it is. I hope. It is Abigail from LaPorte.
0: Yes, Abigail. Thank you.
1: She is the winner and literally one of the only of the hundreds of texts that got it right today. What is it?
0: It is me lighting a candle.
1: So what?
0: Wick number one. Wick number two.
1: Okay.
0: Mm-hmm. There's two wicks in there. Yeah.
1: And what kind of lighter did you have?
0: Just a regular lighter.
1: Okay.
0: Yeah, just a little lighter or whatever. And yeah, there you go. Lighting a candle. And then my apartment smelled amazing.
1: Awesome. Congrats, Abigail and LaPorte. You got bragging rights till tomorrow.
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0: things that I've got.
1: U93, good morning. It is Tommy and Jody. And we are still coming back from First Fastest Way to Go, Abigail and LaPorte. And
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2: What's a big news?
1: It's better than a small news. So we have T-shirts for our two-in-a-rowers. So we have not had two in a row win First Fastest. So
2: it's not an easy task, so.
1: It's nearly impossible, actually. So
2: Jen in Mishawaka has been trying to do it.
1: And now Abigail in LaPorte, you have a chance to win a T-shirt tomorrow.
2: No pressure, Abigail.
1: So it's, I hope she didn't go into work already.
2: Right.
1: So okay, that will come up tomorrow. But coming up next, we are talking about keeping packets of something in your car.
2: Okay.
1: What kind of food do
2: we're
1: you have?
2: Okay, I was like, wait, are we talking like potpourri or where are we going?
1: We're going food. What food packets are in your car?
2: Yes.
1: Start thinking about that. Start cleaning your car because that's coming up next.
3: 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U93 Mornings.

0: Cash. Tommy and Jody, good morning.
1: And we mean share a picture. We don't mean let us have a sauce.
0: Yeah, we just want to see how much sauce you got in your fridge.
1: We don't want to eat the sauce. It's your sauce.
0: And
1: it's okay.
0: Follow us. U93 is where you could send us those pictures.
1: On Facebook.
0: Yes, because a mother on Instagram, she's going viral right now because she explained how her daughter has car ranch.
1: Gross.
0: Car ranch. Her name, Meredith Masony. So here is Meredith explaining car ranch from her daughter.
2: We were having dinner and my 17-year-old daughter says to me, there's no ranch. And I said, I'm sorry, I guess we're out of ranch. So she says, hold on. And she gets up and she walks out of the house and she walks right back in. And she goes, I just remembered I have car ranch.
1: What?
0: And then she goes on a little bit more about...
1: It doesn't sound appetizing.
0: Yeah, the mom was shocked after that and said some things about how the digestive system...
1: Doesn't it have to be refrigerated?
0: I don't know. Some ranches, maybe not car ranch.
1: That's what I was going to say, like the little sauce, like the dipping sauce, right? That you would dip your nuggets in. I don't think those have to be refrigerated.
0: Yeah, no, it depends on where you're going.
1: Seems like they come out of the drive-thru room temp.
0: Yeah, it's true. So those are perfect examples of car ranch. What are some things? Do you have car ranch? Do you have sauce packets in your car?
1: Yes.
0: Or yes to all the above. Or do you keep sauce packets? Like, do you have a stash somewhere? 289-9393. You say you have this, Jody?
1: Everybody has a stash, right? Don't we all keep the extra sauces that they give us?
0: I used to until my wife said, that's enough. This is garbage. You're never going to use this again. And then if you are, just get it at the place you're going. So my wife put a kibosh on ours. I used to have a great plethora of all different sauces.
1: Yeah, well, I just moved and I downsized trying to move. I threw away a lot of sauces. That's the thing, though. You're right. Like, I'll keep them all, but I never go back for them.
0: Because you go to that place,
1: they give me more. And then I just add to the pile.
0: Right. Karen just texted. She said she's got Chick-fil-A sauce.
1: That's what I have most of. Yeah. Chick-fil-A sauce and Polynesian from Chick-fil-A.
0: Mine would be sweet and sour sauce from any Chinese food restaurant.
1: Yum.
0: I would always, or like soy sauce.
1: Yeah, I had a lot of soy sauces too.
0: Always have that. We have nacho cheese sunflower seeds from Stephanie in La Porte. She's got those in her car right now. So
1: sunflower seeds are different, though, because those are easy.
0: Yeah, those don't.
1: Those are a great car snack.
0: Those are nice.
1: Yeah.
0: But do you have ranch?
1: Mustard? Ketchup?
0: Yes. I love hearing who has sauces in their car.
1: Honey?
0: I knew a person that would carry around hot sauce in her purse.
1: Yeah, I forgot they make the little hot sauce packets. That's right.
0: I was so and I would use it sometimes when I would have like eggs in the morning and I needed some hot sauce.
1: Hold on. Somebody just texted in and said Freddy's fry sauce.
0: Ooh.
1: I didn't even know Freddy's had fry sauce.
0: I love Freddy's.
1: I thought that was a Utah thing.
0: No, fry sauce? Fry sauce is it's all the rage right now.
1: That started in Utah.
0: Like
1: we've been eating
0: sauce,
1: it for years.
0: Pizza slice sauce now. They do a lot of...
1: I just didn't know I could get it anywhere outside of Utah. This is big news for me.
0: Fry sauce. So we want to know...
1: That will be added to my collection. Fry sauce.
0: All right. I'm going to take a picture of the work fridge and post it on our Facebook. Will I get in trouble for this?
1: No. Well, maybe just because it's slightly embarrassing.
0: Well, there's a whole shoebox of sauces.
1: The drawer in your fridge that you have your cheese in...
0: We have sauces.
1: Ours is jam-packed full of every condiment you could ever want. Maybe we should give those out for First Fastest.
0: That could be a great prize. That would be fun. What is your sauce stash, and what do you have the most of? Give us a text to the First Tape Bank text line or call us this morning.
1: No chance. You got more sauces than we do at 289-9393.
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1: And it is all thanks to Salsa's Mexican Grill, where you can have delicious Mexican food and unforgettable moments. So visit Salsa's in Mishawaka today. They are open daily at 11. It's a cold one out there today, you guys, and it's not going to get much warmer. As a matter of fact, our high today will be in the mid-50s. And then we're looking at clear skies in the overnight hours as we drop down to about 40. That's what we got. So nice and chilly. Grab a sweater as you head out the door.
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0: 3. It's Tommy and Jody. Good morning.
1: Good morning.
0: We are spilling the tea thanks to the Madison Oyster Bar coming up next. And we're really going to talk about this guy?
1: This may be the weirdest stage musical that is coming our way, but I'll be the first in line.
0: Yes, I can't wait to hear about that. And then Mr. Beast, I don't know if he's...
1: He is real popular with the kids.
0: Yes, but he asked this question recently in a video that we're going to talk about next. I don't know if this is a good thing or a bad thing for humanity.
1: Oh, no. You're scaring me.
0: These YouTubers are changing our lives.
1: I don't like it.
0: It's coming up next.
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0: Spilling the Tea on U 93 is brought to you by Madison Oyster Bar, a staple in downtown South Bend for over 30 years. Great drinks and food with the kitchen open late. 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
1: We're going to ask you a question. It's kind of like the Matrix, but it's Mr. Beast's version.
2: Oh, great.

0: Havoc has already, there's already a movie made about his life, but he's taking it one step further. Turns out he's getting a stage musical.
1: No way.
0: It is called Dare to Be Stupid, the Weird Al musical.
1: No way.
0: Original story co-written by Weird Al himself, and it's going to feature songs spanning his career. So Al says, quote, "Ever since I was a middle-aged man, I've always wanted to be a part of the New York theater community."
1: Awesome.
0: So he went on to say, "Plus, the one thing people always say about Broadway is that it's severe. Clearly lacking in Weird Al-based entertainment." So he said that he thinks this musical should fix that problem immediately. No word yet on when this is going to premiere, but how fun. Dare to Be Stupid, the Weird Al musical. Get me tickets.
1: Weird Al fans unite. 289-9393.
0: That's going to be a good one.
1: I just remember him as a kid. He was always wearing a Hawaiian shirt and playing whatever that thing is.
0: I love his hair.
1: Yeah.
0: The accordion.
1: Accordion, sorry.
0: What do you mean whatever that thing is?
1: I couldn't think of the words.
0: My mom and dad both have an accordion.
1: No, they don't.
0: My dad still plays it to this day. I kind of know how to play it.
1: Bring one back from
0: Utah. I can't bring it. Do you know how big that thing is?
1: Can you bring that on a plane?
0: No. That thing is huge.
1: Jody's brought it. Try to bring her accordion.
0: I will see if I remember, because I don't often be like, hey, pull the accordion out. But if I remember, I'll try to maybe pull it out and do a video or something. Maybe I'll play it for you.
1: My brother-in-law loves Weird Al. And, like, here's the thing. I don't know if you can help me gather my brain around this. Weird Al fans are kind of obsessed with Weird Al.
0: Yeah, you don't mess with Weird Al fans.
1: Yes.
0: They take Weird Al very seriously.
1: They think he is one of the best artists in the world.
0: He's the weirdest.
1: And he is.
0: He is really good.
1: And he's still around doing it.
0: Genius, man.
1: And doing very well at it.
0: And great hair.
1: He does have really nice hair. Good point, Jody. It's amazing that he could still do that. Does he crimp it?
0: Anyway. I don't know.
1: All right.
0: It's great.
1: Speaking of great hair, Mr. Beast, the YouTuber, he has great hair.
0: Does he?
1: I think. And every video he does, he finds a way to ask a really hard question. And there's a recent one causing some other people that don't even watch Mr. Beast on social media to talk about this. So here's the question. It's about a red or blue button. So he put this video out where you could either press a red or blue button, but if you choose the blue button, everyone survives.
0: Okay.
1: If you choose the red button, only the people that press the red button survive. So you lose.
0: Oh.
1: Yes.
0: So, Mr. Just letting us know how horrible of a world we live in, Mr. Yeah. Beast. Is that what's going on here?
1: So either you press the red or blue button. If 50% of people choose the blue, everyone survives. If less than 50 choose blue, then only the red people are button pressers make it.
0: I feel like I know the answer to this already. I don't, but I feel like
1: what
0: I do.
1: Would you choose?
0: And it's scary. I'm picking the blue button because you have to.
1: Yeah, 289-9393. What would you choose? I'm with you, Jody.
0: That's the right answer.
1: Yes, I would do the same thing.
0: I'm blue. Terrified to find out that red probably won.
1: Well, here we go. Let's take a look. In the online poll, social media, everywhere, they over 300,000 people voted. Blue won 56%.
0: Yes!
1: Red was 44.
0: Oh my gosh. Okay, 44 is way too high, first of all,
1: right.
0: But I'm proud of you, humanity.
1: So yes, which would you press, red or blue button? If 50% choose the blue, everyone survives. If less than 50 choose blue, only red button pressers survive. What do you choose? And text the First State Bank text line.
0: I know Michiana is not going to let us down. They're all choosing blue. It's the 289-9393.
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1: What adult thing do you hate doing?
2: Paying bills.
1: There's so many things.
2: I got a lot.
1: So for our survey today, Jody and I have a lot of these. We've been getting acquainted with Michiana and just, you know, moving in and getting things settled.
2: Oh, you had to bring that up. There's another one I could say.
1: Settled?
2: No, moving in.
1: Yes, moving in.
2: So moving.
1: I'm moved here months ago, but I don't think it ever ends.
2: Ever.
1: It's going to take a while for us to get acquainted. So there is a list I have here. So I wanted you to join in with us on this list. What adult thing do you hate doing? What's the worst thing you hate doing because you're an adult and you have to do it?
2: I already picked paying bills, so you can't say that one. Got to pick something else.
1: Call us this morning, or you could text us to the First State Bank text line.
2: 289-9393.
1: It's coming up next.

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1: Today's 7 o'clock survey. What adult thing do you hate doing?
2: I want to say everything.
1: You can.
2: But
1: that works. That's an answer. But we would love to hear you be specific.
2: Yes. Send it to the First State Bank text line at 289-9393. That's 574-289-9393.
1: Yesterday, I was getting my eyes figured out because that's what's been going on. A lot of adulting, getting things figured out, getting new doctors, and getting acquainted here in Michiana.
2: Mm-hmm. Which one's better, 3 or 4?
1: Actually, they were both kind of the same.
2: I'm the worst at that. I'm always I don't know. Can you go back to 3?
1: Right.
2: Go to 4 again. Back to 3? Yeah. I never know.
1: Well, I got my eyes figured out yesterday, but there was so much paperwork in beforehand. And I just remember filling out the paperwork as fast as possible. I heard some lady next to me complaining. She's like, I don't know if my eyes are fatigued. Like she was yelling.
2: Isn't that what you're supposed to find out?
1: Like, just put down just 1 through 4. I don't know. So, yes, I was filling out paperwork yesterday, and that is the last thing I want to do as an adult. Ooh. That is one adulting thing I don't want to do. So what adult thing do you hate doing? Add to the list. How about you, Jody?
2: That's a good answer, filling out paperwork. I like that one. Mine seems so silly now. I was just going to go with brushing my own hair.
1: Well, you girls have a lot to do.
2: My mom used to do my hair for me. And when I say do my hair, I mean like she would literally put it in a ponytail for me. Probably until I was like 15. Seriously, I would go out, sit out, and my mom would brush my hair for me. I still wish she would do that.
1: It takes a lot of time.
2: It's the last thing I want to do.
1: I respect it. Look great. It's not easy to do that.
2: It is not. It's not easy to look this good all the time. So there you go. Get those texts in at 574-289-93.

0: 93. I could not agree more. Kay in Middlebury. Pumping gas in the winter.
1: Oh, man.
0: The last thing I want to do.
1: So, oh, man, this town gets so windy. That was the first thing I noticed when I got here. It was so cold in February. And, yeah, pumping gas in the wind. And if you don't
0: it's when I press my luck to the last second.
1: Yeah.
0: I'm not going to the gas station. No. No, we can make it. We'll be fine.
1: Or, like, you start pumping and then you go into your car. But be careful. You got to man that pump.
0: Yeah, you're right.
1: You never know. I once had a situation where I went inside to get a Mountain Dew. And I came out and there was gas everywhere.
0: Oh, no. Yeah, that's all bad.
1: That was when I learned to be an adult.
0: That was the last time you went to go get a Mountain Dew while you were pumping gas, huh?
1: Unfortunately.
0: I have to agree with this one, too. Cindy in Rochester. Figuring out what we're going to have for dinner every single night.
1: That
0: and
1: is
0: then
1: terrifying.
0: And then you have to cook it on top of that.
1: Right.
0: It is exhausting. It really is, Cindy. It is.
1: Even the cooking or just
0: all of it.
1: Or ordering something, like you finally figure out what you have to order, and then
0: trying to decide what you're gonna do.
1: And then it'll take 45 minutes to get there.
0: Then you gotta walk all the way out to your front door to get it.
1: Hey, we're venting this morning on a Wednesday. What adult thing do you hate doing? I have plenty. I have a whole list here, so
0: we got a lot. But we wanna know what you have. So text it to us at 574-289-9393.
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0: 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It is chilly out there and partly cloudy skies for our Wednesday. We're going to reach a high just above 50. Tonight will be partly cloudy with clear skies as lows drop down to 40.
12: 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U93 mornings every morning with Tommy and Jody.
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1: Today, you get to vent here on the morning show. It's really good. This is a healthy conversation.
2: We are here for you.
1: What adult thing do you hate doing? Are you sick of it? And if you could have someone else do it for you. What is something that you wish someone else would do for you?
2: And you should definitely text us at the First State Bank text line at 574-289-9393. Because otherwise, you just have to listen to my answers, and we don't want to do that.
1: What is your answer, though? I do want to know.
2: Which one? I got a list of them.
1: You said bills earlier. What's your other
2: one? I said bills already. I said not brushing my own hair.
1: Yep.
2: I would like my mom to still make me breakfast every morning.
1: That was fun when my mom used to cut my waffles for me.
2: Oh, your mom took it a step further.
1: I loved her. Yeah.
2: Gosh, what a great mom.
1: She was awesome. I had to one time tell her in high school, like, Mom, you don't have to do this, because she was grunting while doing it.
2: Tired of making you lunch.
1: I got to cut this guy's waffles. So I hate filling out paperwork. Yesterday I was getting my eyes figured out. I hated paperwork. And then I thought another one, just talking to customer service.
2: Oh, like, my gosh, you're so right.
1: It's tough. Well, like, you have to explain
2: every time I have to make a phone call, I'm like, I'm not doing it.
1: I'll
2: get to it tomorrow.
1: I had to call the bank a couple weeks ago, and I still think about it. It really ruined my day.
2: Todd in South Haven sent in a great text. He doesn't like going to the doctor.
1: No. Sitting and filling out the paperwork before.
2: You're right.
1: Yeah.
2: Bethany from Elkhart said scheduling those doctor's appointments is not her favorite, as well as having to do jury duty.
1: Oh, my gosh. Have you had to do jury duty lately, Jody?
2: Knock on wood, no.
1: Same.
2: However, so I've never had to do jury duty. I did get a letter that I was going to have to go, and I was like, oh, this is it. They got me. Finally. Oh, here we go. No, that doesn't matter. They'd still make me go back. No, they were like, they settled it before it went to trial. So I didn't have to go.
1: That's a great move.
2: So I've never done it. Knock on wood. I am knocking like crazy with both hands. So no jury duty for Jody. Don't send me that letter. I'm doing just fine. Aaron from LaPorte says, of course, he hates paying bills. And
1: yep,
2: he's getting tired of hurting for no reason.
1: Oh, no.
2: Ain't that the truth?
1: Yes. Oh, my gosh.
2: The first thing I woke up this morning, I went, oh, my back.
1: Did you sleep wrong? There was one day I slept with my arm up, and it ruined me for a month.
2: Is that why you were walking around with your arm in there?
1: It helped.
2: I was wondering what was going on.
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1: What adult thing do you hate doing? We are letting you vent this morning. It's healthy. So what adult thing do you hate doing? And maybe you wish someone else would do it for you. Text us this morning to the First State Bank text line or call us.
2: 289-9393. That is 289-9393. That's where you text to. And yes, give me your answers, because then you don't just have to listen to my answers all morning long.
1: Yeah. The reason we ask is because we were venting. I was venting about doing paperwork before my appointment. There's nothing worse than having to go to an appointment, maybe go to the dentist, the doctor.
2: Oh, the worst.
1: But then you get there and they go, you have to fill out all 17 of these forms.
2: I don't know the answers to all these.
1: Yeah, yesterday some lady was very upset. She didn't know her answers of whether or not her eyes were crusty or had fatigue.
2: It wasn't me, but
1: it could have been. Someone else. So yeah, join in. 289-9393. We're venting. What adult thing do you hate doing?
2: Donovan from LaGrange hates washing dishes. And then he said he also hates when he has to wake up early in the morning for work. No, you don't, Donovan, because then you get to hang out with us.
1: You got to work on that. You got to have a coffee maker that just makes the coffee so you smell it.
2: We are here to make your mornings better, Donovan. That's what we're here for.
1: No matter what, we are here. We promise.
2: Sarah, who's Bill's girlfriend, texted in this morning.
1: Hi, Sarah. How's Bill?
2: We hope he's good. Waking up for work every day. She also hates that. Matt in Rochester said he doesn't like mowing the lawn.
1: The push mowers.
2: Yeah.
1: Okay. Yeah, that is not
2: a lot of work.
1: Easy, especially if you don't have the automatic front wheels moving. I'm not a fan of push mowing.
2: Depends on how big your lawn is, too.
1: Yeah, that's
2: if you don't have a lot of space, the push mower might not be that bad. But if you're doing a big area,
1: it's
2: no
1: that
2: fun.
1: Time of year, too. It's like everyone's just trying to get on top of this right now.
2: Right?
1: Yeah.
2: What a good mama, Dorothy in Niles. She says she doesn't like disciplining her kids. Why can't they just listen to me?
1: When I first said it, why can't you hear it? Yeah, maybe
2: just do it the first time.
1: Here's the thing that I've noticed recently. And
2: what?
1: You helped me realize this. My wife tells me, you know, you should stop drinking pop. You should stop, you know, eating cereal before bed. And then I don't listen to her. And then someone else says it, and I listen to them.
2: You know how crazy you're driving your wife?
1: I know. And then,
2: we'll talk about that later.
1: Yeah, that's a whole nother survey. You did this the other day. I think you were asking me if you wanted a pet, if you should get a pet. And I was like, I don't know, Jody. You're like, I'm going to get one. And then you asked our GM.
2: And she said no.
1: And then you're like, you know what? Maybe I should.
2: I'm going to wait. Thanks for calling me out.
1: Why don't we listen to the people that, you know, we love or care about? Like, why do we just do that?
2: You just threw yourself right into that bucket for me? I see.
1: I know you do. No, I'm just kidding.
2: Sean from South Bend hates doing the dishes as an adult. Brian in Mishawaka's got a list here. He doesn't like working, cleaning the house, cooking, paying bills, or doing yard work.
1: None of it. Yes, we need other people to do this stuff for us for free.
2: Debbie in Towashak, I agree with you. I wish somebody would make supper for me every single day, which I'm pretty darn lucky because my husband does almost every day. Oh, must be nice, Debbie.
1: Yeah, the age-old question, what's for dinner, is not easy. Even if you do plan it, sometimes you plan it and you get home after a long day and you're like, oh.
2: Just exhausting, man.
1: Yeah, so that is that's a day-by-day problem. I agree.
2: It's true. Okay, and then we got a text that says, home improvement, anything. Brittany from Goshen says, I hate going to the bank. Marcella in Edwardsburg says, I don't like the random snap, crackle, and pop sounds that I hear. And then Caleb from South Bend says, laundry. I hate folding all of the laundry, especially with four kids. Ugh. It never ends.
1: It is always a task. And yeah, I am not good at it. Mine all turn into a ball. Join in the survey today. What adult thing do you hate doing? You wish someone else would do it for you. Give us a text to the First State Bank text line or call us.
2: 289-9393.
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2: 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It is a chilly one out there, you guys. Partly cloudy skies with highs just above 50 today. Tonight will stay partly cloudy, and then we're going to drop down to a low near 40.
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0: What adult thing do you hate doing? You just wish someone else would do it for you.
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0: Text us to the First Aid Bank text line or call 289-9393. We had this conversation because Jody doesn't like brushing her hair in the morning and I don't like paperwork.
1: Correct.
0: So, filled out a lot of paperwork yesterday. So, join in the convo. Thank you for all the texts this morning to the First Aid Bank text line.
1: I love that yours is something actually like official and mine's like, I just don't want to brush my hair.
0: Okay. Ladies, you ladies get ready in the morning and look phenomenal. And I know that doesn't happen in 5 minutes.
1: Doesn't come easy, that's for sure.
0: Yeah, you guys do great.
1: Sarah and South Bend text in at that First State Bank text line, 289-9393. She said she hates paying bills, doing dishes, laundry, and getting up to drive my daughters to school, even though I'm not the one that has to go to school.
0: It's just the act of getting up. That's why we're here, to help you stretch your legs. But I did learn something when I was out of morning radio for like 2 months. Boy, did I get a lot of sleep. I was out of radio for like 2 months doing morning radio. And yeah, I've been getting up at 4 a.m. forever, for over 10 years. But that 2 months, it's still not easy to wake up at like 9 o'clock.
1: No.
0: It's never really easy to wake up.
1: Ever.
0: So just want to let you know, it's never
1: easy. It never gets better.
0: Even if you sleep for 12 hours.
1: Pat, a guy in South Bend, says the adult thing that he does not like to do, take care of kids.
0: Yep.
1: Yikes.
0: That's why we love you, teachers, and you're almost done. There's only a couple more weeks
1: left. You're this close, and this is the hardest part of the year for those teachers.
0: Right.
1: Yeah, so hang in there. You're so close, so close. Chad and Granger said he does not like having a full calendar between work, sporting events, the kids, yard work, all of it.
0: That is an adulting thing I hate doing, is keeping my plans. There's nothing worse than making a plan a month in advance and then you get to that day. No.
1: Why did I say yes to
0: what
1: this?
0: What am I thinking?
1: Yeah. And then let's see. Renee here said, I just wish someone else would pick what to make for dinner every night. That's true. It's a hard decision to make.
0: Just put it in front of me.
1: Yeah. And then Emily in South Bend, said she does not like making phone calls, all phone calls. She said, I am glad we can order a pizza online or I'd probably never eat pizza again.
0: Jody, didn't you do this yesterday? That's you yesterday. Are you sure that's someone who texted?
1: It's 100% a text that came in. It's Emily in South Bend. We might need to be friends, Emily, because I legit will pull up a place and if I can't order online, I'm like, yeah, I'm out. I'm going to pick somewhere else.
0: This happened to me last night. Yeah, I think there was something wrong with the Domino's app, so I wasn't able to order it. My wife, just call them.
1: I didn't call them.
0: We ate at home. It was very boring. So what adult thing do you hate doing? Give us a call or a text to the First Aid Bank text line, 289-9393. We have Stephanie and Argus wanting to join us. All right, Stephanie, what adult thing do you hate doing?
2: I hate cleaning the bathroom. I really just despise it.
1: Is it just the bathroom in general, or is it like specifically the toilet?
2: It's just the bathroom in general, any part of it. I just don't like doing it. But guess who's going to do it today? My husband.
1: Ooh, that's a good day.
0: Good call, Stephanie.
2: And he's volunteering.
1: Wait a minute. Did he do something? Is he in the doghouse? Is he trying to get it?
2: No.
1: What's going on here?
2: Absolutely not. He's like, oh, I think I'm going to clean the bathroom today.
1: Well, be on your toes, Stephanie.
2: I'm not going to fight you on it.
1: Right? I don't know. Stay on your toes, though. I feel like there might be something more coming after this. Like, you know that Harley I've been talking about?
2: Well, actually, he's not that kind of person. He just likes to do things and help people out.
0: Wow.
2: So.
0: What a nice guy. What a nice guy.
2: No agenda. No hidden agenda on this one.
0: Well, you got a good one.
1: Yeah. You may have the only good one.
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1: 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It's a chilly one out there, so some coffee at Raylan's sounds pretty good to me this morning. We're looking at partly cloudy skies with a high just above 50. Tonight's going to be partly cloudy as lows drop down to 40.
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1: 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So it's going to be a big day, big night here in South Bend. And we have AEW wrestlers in town like Brian Cage and Lance Archer, and WWE legend Chavo Guerrero Jr. will be here. So,
2: it's going to be a good time. You don't want to miss it. And yeah, two prizes for the price of one.
1: You have to answer a trivia question, though.
2: That's all. That's your price.
1: Yes, that's it. If we're trying to make this as easy as possible with a tough trivia question. So we will ask the trivia question next, or off the air, you could get the trivia question right now.
2: A little sneak peek, 289-9393.
1: 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Good morning.
2: Good morning.

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1: And have you ever heard of a body slam, Jody?
2: Yes.
1: How about the elbow?

0: Yes.
1: Well, those are wrestling moves that you're going to see on Friday at Warrior Wrestling. We have a pair of tickets to go see Warrior Wrestling. Some big names are going to be in town for you wrestling fans. And also, we have a prize pack to Tom's Car Care Center.
0: Double prize this morning.
1: Two at once. So
0: love it.
1: You have to answer a trivia question, and you have to call to try to win today.
0: So, 289-9393.
1: Call us and answer this question. The average adult does this 11 times a year. The average adult does what? Just 11 times a year. 289-9393.
0: Emily in South Bend, what do you think it is?
2: Change their sheets.
0: Ooh, good.
1: Change their sheets is not the right answer.
0: Darn it.
2: All right, thanks.
1: All right, try again, Emily. Bye.
2: All right, thanks. Bye.
1: Emily, keep trying.
0: Well, now what are we going to do?
1: I don't know. I thought that was the winner. I guess you have a chance now.
0: Try again.
1: Yes, don't give up. The average adult does this just 11 times a year. What do you think it is? For your chance at a prize pack to Tom's Car Care Center, they have everything there for your car and you. And also, pair of tickets to Warrior Wrestling coming to the Century Center on Friday. Call us.
0: 289-9393.
1: The average adult does this just 11 times a year.
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0: And it's all thanks to Horizon Behavioral Consulting, where they have 10 years of commitment and they are now accepting new clients with no wait. It is going to be a chilly one out there. The skies will stay partly cloudy. We're only going to make it to a high just above 50, so you're probably going to need a sweater today. Tonight's going to be partly cloudy and we'll drop down to about 40.
19: Wake up.
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2: Yay! I love a double prize. I love a twofer.
1: Yes, there's nothing better than two things at once. 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
2: Just a couple days away.
1: You're going to see body slams. You're going to see elbow drops. You're going to see men with muscles.
2: You'll see AEW's Brian Cage, Lance Archer, WWE legend Chavo Guerrero.
1: Brian Cage's bicep is as big as my whole upper body.
2: Really?
1: He's a big man. He is bigger than your fridge at home. It's awesome. I really enjoy him. So I'm looking forward to see him up and close. I've never been
2: Brian Cage, the man bigger than your fridge.
1: So if you want to go, you have to answer today's trivia question and call us 289-9393. The average adult does this just 11 times a year. What is it? The average adult does this just 11 times a year. What does the average adult do just 11 times a year?
2: 289-9393. You got to call us like Ginny in Knox. What do you think it is?
3: I think it's a cell phone.
1: Ooh, it's not the cell phone. Try again, Ginny, okay?
3: Thank you.
2: All right, Elena in Elkhart, what do you think it is?
4: I want to say calls in sick.
1: Calls in sick. It is not that, Elena.
2: I should have did that today.
1: It's a fun time. All right, Elena, try again, okay?
4: All right, thank you.
1: Today's question, it could win you tickets to the Warrior Wrestling and a prize pack to Tom's Car Care Center. Here it is. The average adult does this just 11 times a year. What is it? Here's your hint. You won't be doing it this morning. And if, at this rate, it feels like we won't be doing it all season long.
2: Okay.
1: Sorry, I'm getting really upset.
2: I got a better hint.
1: All right, what do you got?
2: But it'll give it away.
1: That's fine.
2: Okay.
1: I want to give these tickets away.
2: Unless you're Jody, you've never done this, ever.
1: What? How do you avoid this every summer?
2: You just don't know how to do it?
1: I have one of these at my apartment. I'm so excited about this summer. And I was going to invite you over. Do you still go to these places?
2: Yeah, is there food? Yes.
1: There's food and beverages. So today's question, the average adult does this just 11 times a year. Jody's never done it.
2: Never. Don't know how. Don't plan on doing it ever.
1: For a prize pack to Tom's Car Care Center and a pair of tickets to Warrior Wrestling, what does the average adult do just 11 times a year?
2: You've got to call us at 289-9393. One more time, 289-9393.
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0: U93, it is Tommy and Jody. Good morning.
1: Good morning. Good morning.
0: We are in the middle of Tommy and Jody trivia this morning, where you could win a prize back to Tom's Car Care Center and tickets to Warrior Wrestling coming to town on Friday.
1: Love it. Twofer.
0: A twofer. So you have to answer this question, though. The average adult does this 11 times a year. What is it? The average adult does what? Just 11 times a year. 289-9393.
1: Let's jump over to Jesse in Mishawaka. What do you think it is?
2: Is it by chance grilling?
0: Ooh. It's not grilling.
1: Just... Oh. I do not cook, though, so that's a solid guess.
0: Good
1: Jesse.
0: Guess. Call us back.
2: All right, definitely. Thank you.
1: KG in South Bend, what do you think it is?
3: We're
0: going to
3: go with swimming.
0: It is swimming, KG. You got it.
1: Yes, KG. Was it my hint that gave it away?
3: It was.
1: Oh. KG, do you know how to swim?
3: I do.
0: Do you like doing it? Are you going to be doing it this summer?
3: Absolutely.
1: And how old are you?
3: I'm 25.
1: Oh, KG, you're like 20 years younger than me, and you know how to swim, so there's that.
0: It's okay, Jody. We can learn. Well, congrats, KG. You are going to Warrior Wrestling on Friday, and you're taking care of your car with the prize pack to Tom's Car Care Center. Who made you a winner this morning?
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1: 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It is going to be chilly today, nice and chilly. My weather changed on me, Tommy, so I don't have the current weather for today, but I know it is going to be cold, and I remember saying that we're only going to make it to like the 50s today.
0: Yes, and yesterday somehow we were about around 70, and now we are.
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0: It is Tommy and Jody. We are spilling the tea thanks to our friends at the Madison Oyster Bar. Coming up next, and we have a question that a YouTuber has been asking, and it's going viral. We'll ask you your answer next.
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0: Spilling the Tea on U93 is brought to you by Madison Oyster Bar, a staple in downtown South Bend for over 30 years. Great drinks and food with the kitchen open late. 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
1: Mr. Beast is showing us how much humans care.
2: Okay.
1: So we'll find out just how much humans care about other humans coming up in just a second.
3: You can be a trophy achiever. You can sit around the house and watch you leave it to Beaver. The future's up to you.
2: Love it.
3: What you gonna do? Gotta be stupid.
2: All right, here we go. I don't know if we're ready for it because we already have a movie about Weird Al Yankovic's life. He's now going to be getting a stage musical.
1: No way.
2: Yeah. This one's going to be called Dare to be Stupid, the Weird Al Musical. And it is an original story co-written by Al himself. So it will feature songs spanning his entire career. But Al says, quote, ever since I was a middle-aged man, I've always wanted to be a part of the New York theater community. Plus, the one thing people always say about Broadway is that it is severely lacking in Weird Al-based entertainment. He said, I think this musical should fix that problem immediately. So there you go. If you've been wanting a Weird Al musical, it is on the way, but no word yet on when it will premiere.
1: My brother-in-law and my cousin who lives in Minnesota are obsessed with Weird Al. They've been obsessed since they were kids. Like, he is very talented, but the obsession that Weird Al Yankovic people, I don't know what to call them, the Yankers.
2: They take it very seriously. That's for sure.
1: They take it so seriously. You don't mess with them. I love when a group of people that love an artist come together. So they're probably losing their minds over it.
2: Don't mess with the Weird Al Yankovic fans.
1: Do we have those here in Michigan?
2: Yeah. Are you kidding me? Heck yeah, we do. Also, great guy. He's a genius, man. I love him.
1: Great hair, too.
2: It's so great.
1: Really good hair.
2: Yes.
1: Crimped. All right.
2: Sure.
1: And the accordion. Don't forget the accordion.
2: The accordion. He's got a little accordion.
1: We need to find the...
2: My parents have accordions. My dad and mom both play accordion. My dad plays a little bit more than my mom does, but their accordions are much bigger than Weird Al's.
1: Really?
2: Yeah.
1: I don't know much about accordion culture. Do we have people that play accordion here in Michiana? 289-9393.
2: Where are the accordion players?
1: We would love to have you in the corner of our studio. Right, Jody? Just during our show?
2: Sure.
1: Accordion guy in the corner?
2: We could have an accordion off.
1: That's the accordion in the corner. Coming soon to the Tommy and Jody Morning Show.
2: No guarantees.
1: That would be awesome.
2: Would it, though?
1: I don't know.
2: Yeah.
1: Be careful what you wish for.
2: Steve Urkel played accordion also.
1: Yes, he did.
2: Mm-hmm.
1: And boy, did he make a lot of people upset.
2: Oh, did I do that? All right.
1: Poor guy. He would always do something that made people mad. Did I do that? Yes, you did, Urkel. All right. So.
2: Love him.
1: Mr. Beast, he makes people either happy or very upset in his videos because, I don't know, do you watch these, Jody? I've been watching Mr. Beast forever on YouTube. He does competitions.
2: Okay.
1: There's a recent one that we would love for you to join in. Either you have to pick a red button or a blue button. This was in a recent video.
2: Hypothetically, right?
1: So I'm going to ask this. Think about what you would pick. 289-9393. So if you either pick a red button or the blue button. So if you pick the blue button, if more than 50% of people choose blue, everyone survives. If less than 50% choose blue, then only the people that touch the red button make it. So again, pick red or blue.
2: I'm terrified.
1: If more than 50 choose blue, everyone survives. If less than 50 choose blue, only the red buttons press it. 289-9393. What do you pressing?
2: I mean, clearly the only right answer here is the blue button.
1: Right. I agree with you.
2: I have no faith in humanity.
1: Well, they did an online poll. Over 300,000 people voted, and blue won, luckily.
2: Woo!
1: But only 56% of people.
2: Oh my gosh, it was that close?
1: Yeah.
2: Oh.
1: What would you choose, the blue button or red button?
2: I'm so mad.
1: 289-9393.
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1: Woo-hoo!
0: Here's the Michiana name for this hour.
1: Clock is ready to go, and we are about to start that timer. Luis Martinez in Plymouth. It is your turn. We need you to call us Luis Martinez in Plymouth.
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0: U93, it is Tommy and Jody, and that was Bieber.
1: The clock is ticking. How much time is left over there, Tommy?
0: We have just about 3 minutes and 30 seconds for our person that we are looking for to go to Lala, get qualified for a four-day pass with our whole lot of Lala, too.
1: Crunch time for real. Luis Martinez in Plymouth. You only got about 3 minutes left to call us back at 289-9393. That's 574-289-9393. Luis Martinez from Plymouth. Call us.
0: If you know Luis Martinez in Plymouth, text him right now. Tell Luis he has 3 minutes. We are down to 3 minutes for Luis Martinez to call us to get qualified to go to Lollapalooza, a four-day pass. If you're just hearing what we're doing and you're like, what are they doing? 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
0: It's a huge prize. Now, no one's doing this except for us.
1: The biggest party of the summer.
0: I cannot wait. Olivia Dean, Somber, Charlie XCX, Tate McRae, everybody we play here on U93 will be there.
1: So much fun. And Luis Martinez from Plymouth trying to get you registered, but you got to call us back at 289-9393.
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1: Coming up next, we did try something yesterday that we will tell you all about in just a second. But first, something big today in here in this area.
2: Huge, you guys. And last year, more than 50,000 diapers were collected. So we have definitely got to step it up and go even bigger this year. So the 7th annual diaper

0: Offer drop is happening today, and as a matter of fact, it's going on right now. They kicked it off at 9 a.m., runs until 2 p.m. at the CCS Clothing Center in Town & Country Shopping Center. 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Drive up, drop off diapers until 2.
1: You know what you're doing on your lunch break. Go bring those diapers over there.
0: Yeah, helping out the families. Diapers, man, those things are expensive.
1: Woo. Yeah, gather the coworkers and let's get some diapers over there today.
0: Like a diaper party. Go grab some lunch and drop the diapers off all at the same time. I love that.
1: Let's go.
0: That's awesome.
1: Yes.
0: Good idea.
1: Yes, big day today, that 7th annual diaper drop. Also, it was a big day yesterday. It was Try It Tuesday. Now, we're going to be trying things on Tuesdays on our Facebook. So make sure you follow us.
0: Hey,
1: U93.
0: This is also a great way, too, that you don't have to go out and waste your money if there's something you're like, I want to try that.
1: Right.
0: Don't spend your money on it. Tell us. We'll do it.
1: Yes.
0: So spend our money.
1: Send us what you want us to try for Try It Tuesday. You can do that on our Facebook. It's also on our TikTok. Jody and I are getting slowly acquainted with the U93 radio TikTok. So make sure you follow us there. Yesterday, we tried hot dog flavored chips
0: that we found at In Rug Co.
1: Love you, In Rug Co. Mishawaka's hidden gem. And we kind of enjoyed them. The more I ate them, the better they were. So what rating did you give it, Jody?
0: I went with a solid 8.
1: And I'm going to go with you.
0: Out of 10.
1: I went with the 8, a 7 or 8. It was a delicious chip.
0: 8 out of 10. What is that, a B?
1: That's a B. Yes,
0: that's a B.
1: It's about a B plus almost, too.
0: Because that's not bad.
1: You learned what sport peppers were as well.
0: What in the world? Like,
1: it's like a hot pepper.
0: I was on the package. I'm like, what is a sport pepper? And Tommy's like, oh, this is a dog. I was like, how do you even know what that is?
1: It's on the Chicago style dog. They put sport peppers, pickles.
0: Oh, I love those. I didn't know that's what they were called, sport peppers. I love a Chicago dog with a sport pepper on there.
1: Little bite.
0: Give me 2 sport peppers.
1: You want to see us trying the sport pepper flavored chips? They were hot dog flavored chips.
0: Yeah.
1: Follow us on Facebook at U93.
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0: All right, it is chilly out there, and your weather this time around is all thanks to Menards, where you can save big money on thousands of items for your home and get started on projects today. 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Like I said, cold. We're only going to make it to a high just above 50. Tonight's going to be partly cloudy to clear, and we're going to drop all the way down to 40.
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0: 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Good morning.
1: Good morning.
0: That's Jody.
1: Here I am.
0: I'm Tommy. We're Tommy and Jody.
1: There he is.
0: And we need your advice. At least Jody does. She asked me a question this morning. I'm like, we need to ask Michiana. I can't figure this one out for you, Jody.
1: Yeah, Tommy said, I don't know what to tell you.
0: Actually, I have some opinions, but I need more opinions because this happens to a lot of people.
1: Yes, and we're talking about somebody that we work with, so I wouldn't be surprised if we don't see their face very soon.
0: So we'll ask you a very important work-related question.
1: This should be fun.
0: Coming up next. Right now, it's the new one from Olivia Rodrigo. It's Drop Dead on U93. Good morning.

0: 93, it is Tommy and Jody, and it's time for Tupperware Talk.
1: Tupper Talk.
0: Tupper Talk. we do have a Tupperware song from the Tupper Company.
2: I've got that Tupper feeling up in my head.
1: What?
2: Up in my head.
1: Who knew this was a thing?
0: It's a Tupperware song.
1: Okay.
0: All right. So, yes, let's explain Tupperware Talk today.
1: Please. Well, first of all, let me start by saying this. I've had this Tupperware for maybe like a week, week and a half at this point.
0: And it's not, and it's, let's make sure this is clear. This is not your Tupperware.
1: It is not mine. So, Lori, who we like to lovingly refer to as the mom of the station.
0: Yes, Lori Bennett.
1: Yeah. Yeah. She made some lasagna like a week and a half ago. She was like, hey, I'll bring you some. So I was like, heck yeah, I'll take some lasagna. So she brought it to me. It was delicious, by the way. I ate it that night. Gone. So now I have the Tupperware.
0: Oh, boy.
1: It belongs to Lori. It doesn't belong to me.
0: You haven't returned it yet? And you got this last week?
1: Yeah, it's been a while. But I'm debating on whether or not I give it back.
0: Why?
1: I'm not trying to toss Lori under the bus or anything, but it's broken.
0: Oh, no.
1: I didn't break it. It came broken.
0: Okay.
1: So the lid is broken. That's all. So I return a broken Tupperware or do I just toss it at this point?
0: Yeah, how broken is it though? 289-9393.
1: There's a hole in the corner. So you can see straight through it.
0: Okay.
1: So do I give the broken Tupperware back or do I just toss it? Or is it rude for me to toss it?
0: I think it's a week later. If Lori wanted that back, she would have said something by now.
1: You can't ask for your Tupperware back.
0: Really? Is that a rule? I don't know.
1: That is a rule for sure. You can't be like, hey, I gave you leftovers like a week ago, so where's my container?
0: I don't know. This is why we do Tupperware Talk.
1: So do I give back the broken Tupperware or do I just toss it at this point?
0: I think you just toss it. That's my
1: opinion. Also did not want to talk about this because I was scared to ask Lori, and Tommy's like, let's talk about it.
0: It's a Tupperware.
1: So here we are.
0: I feel like this is, it's good to learn about Tupperware and what you should do with it. I really do.
1: I mean, I guess Lori should feel good that I'm not trying to steal her stuff.
0: No, and it depends on the is it really nice Tupperware or is it just like that?
1: No. It's like a nice Tupperware that she actually went out and bought to reuse for leftovers. Yeah, that's why I feel bad throwing it away, but it does have a hole. So
0: there's a little hole in some Tupperware for Jody from our boss Lori. So
1: do I tell her? Well, I mean, she knows now, but.
0: What do you do? Does she return it or throw it away? You can text the First State Bank text line or call 289-9393.
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1: 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We are only going to make it to a high just above 50. Tonight will be partly cloudy, and then we're going to drop all the way down to 40.
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0: U93. Welcome to Tupperware Talk with Tommy and Jody.
1: Here we are.
0: Jody has Tupperware. Someone let her have. And shout out to Lori Bennett. What was it? Lasagna?
1: Yeah, delicious lasagna, by the way.
0: And now Jody has the leftover container. You've had it for how long?
1: About a week and a half.
0: About a week.
1: Yeah.
0: Does she return the Tupperware? Does she hang on to it?
1: Well, but the problem is the lid is broken. See, that's the other thing. It's only the lid. The bottom part is just fine. There's just a hole in the lid. So I'm like, does she want this back? Do I toss it? What do I do?
0: 289-9393. Join us for Tupperware Talk this morning. So Jenny from Granger says, give it back. This isn't your decision to make.
1: Oh.
0: She would have told you to toss it if she didn't want it.
1: She did not tell me to toss it, so there's that.
0: There's Jenny and Granger says, give it back.
1: Yeah. Well, it's broken, though.
0: I know. Okay.
1: All right.
0: If we got another text. If it's real Tupperware, it can be replaced. If it's real Tupperware, it can be replaced, or at least that's how it used to work. You could trade it in and get a new one.
1: Oh, that's cool.
0: Where's this?
1: So maybe I should give it back.
0: Where's this magic Tupperware store?
1: Yes.
0: Man.
1: Yeah.
0: That's a lot of work.
1: That is a lot of work.
0: You know, like when it comes to rebates, those are hard to do.
1: I don't ever do it.
0: Is this a Tupperware rebate?
1: Sounds good at the store when they're like, hey, you just got a melt. I'm like, okay. Never do it. How about Gator? He said, my mom sold Tupperware when I was a kid. Oh, I've heard the song before.
0: Oh, nice. We don't
1: really?
0: Have it anymore. Yes.
1: That was gone. Tupperware.

0: Tupperware.
1: Sorry.
2: So you could join us for Tupperware Talk. We're going to check in with Lori Bennett next to see exactly what to do with this Tupperware.
1: I'm a little nervous about what she's going to say to me.
2: Yeah. I mean, good luck. 289-9393. I'm worried for you.
1: What I told you I didn't want to talk about it.
2: It's a good thing. You're helping Michiana.
1: Well, now I know what I got to do with the Tupperware.
2: Never knew there were so much rules to Tupperware.
1: Solving problems.
2: Check in with Lori next. It's U93.

0: U93. It is Tommy and Jody. It's been a great Wednesday, but we're handing it off now to Lori Bennett. Good morning, Lori.
1: Hello.
0: Hey. Welcome to the show. It's been kind of busy today.
1: Very chaotic, but, you know, that's all right.
0: It's a good chaotic.
1: Yeah. And
0: so happy you're in here to get us back into order. We got a lot to do today.
1: Try.
2: Good luck.
1: I know, right? Mm-hmm. We've got a whole lot of Lala coming up at noon, so we'll be listing up for your name. And, hey, here's the thing. If you haven't registered at U93.com, we don't know what your name is. I mean, I would love to say that we can, you know, read your mind.
2: That we're psychic.
1: That we're psychic.
0: Do they still make phone books that we could just go through the
2: whole? Holy moly.
1: No, sir, they do not.
0: Oh, darn it.
2: What's a phone book?
1: Yeah, really?
0: It's something with paper, I think.
1: I think it's something that my dad used to prop open the back door one time.
0: It helps. It's a good one. It's a good stopper. So, yes, no phone books. You got to register.
1: Yeah, you got to register U93.com. And then the Flavors of India text talk today. We need a little inspiration, middle of the week. So what's a quote that kind of stayed with you that inspires you, and where did you first hear it?
0: It's not what you say, it's how you say it.
2: Oh, that's a good one.
0: Yes, working in radio and
2: I say that all the time
0: around my wife. It's not what I'm saying, it's how I'm saying it.
1: Especially to your wife.
0: Yes.
2: Lordy. You can say anything you want if you say it correctly.
1: That's right. Where did you first hear it, Tommy?
0: I think my wife.
2: Happy wife, happy life.
1: There you go.
0: Totally pointed it out. She's like, are you doing a radio break with me?
2: Like, what are you doing?
0: Stop talking to me like that. So, yes. Happy wife, happy life. And then, oh yeah, that's another one. Happy wife, happy life.
2: Oh, that's a good one. I say that a lot too. I think I would go with, if you can't say nothing nice, don't say nothing at all. It makes me happy. It's from Bambi, right? I would say that I first heard it from my grandma.
1: That's
2: my grandma,
1: right?
2: Used to say it all the time.
1: Yeah. You can't say nothing nice. Don't say nothing at all.
0: They're great lessons.
2: Mm-hmm. Yeah.
0: Yeah.
2: Lifts me right up.
1: For me, it's you miss 100% of the shots you don't take.
2: That's a good one too.
0: You were talking about the lottery this morning.
1: Yeah. Now, I thought that was my dad, but it turns out it's Wayne Gretzky that my dad appropriated it from.
0: Both are great.
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21: 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Cloudy and cooler today with a high of 52. Mostly clear tonight with a low of 40.
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That's our Flavors of India text talk today. 289-9393, the First State Bank text line. 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
12: 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Cloudy and cooler today with a high of 52. Mostly clear tonight with a low of 40.
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Throwback Lunch is coming up at noon on U93. So far, I've got some biggie lined up. Gwen Stefani, Pitbull, your text request too at 289-9393. 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
4: 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Yeah.

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19: 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Cloudy and cooler today with a high of 52. Look for a low around 40 tonight with mostly clear skies.
20: Step down.
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Three Doors Down and Kryptonite on the Throwback Lunch at U93. I'm Lori, and what's a quoter saying that always lifts your spirits, and where'd you first hear it? 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

0: ain't no shame, ladies, do your thing. 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
1: You know, Mrs. feels super duper, but Prince couldn't get me change my name. 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

0: South Bend. Your home for Tommy and Jody in the morning. 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

So here you are coming back from lunch, and you just don't really want to because this job isn't a good fit for you. 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

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June 6th is going to be our annual duck drop, all to benefit Roof Sit. And it is our 30th year, so we're going to do it up big. 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
13: 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Look for a low of 40 tonight with mostly clear skies.
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17: Michiana's number one hit music station, U93. It's Lori. It's Big Farm. What day is today?
18: What are we at? Hump day.
17: Yeah, that's right.
18: Halfway.
17: Okay, halfway there. We're getting there. Almost. Slowly but surely. Having some fun with the Flavors of India Text Talk today. Finding out what quotes inspire you and where did you hear it first?
18: So I made mine up, kind of a remix of quotes and all that. I always get kind of teased about the amount of hours I work, or people always say, just because I post a lot of pictures and stuff and I do a lot of things, do you ever sleep, Perm? And I always say, to kind of as a rebuttal, I never know what to say back to that. So I always say, I came up with this remix of a quote of, to be the best, you have to outwork the rest.
17: Nice.
18: Because I like rhyming.
17: I like it. And you're the mixed master too.
18: Yeah. So to beat the, you know, to be the best and to beat the best, you have to outwork the rest.
17: See, that's close to mine, which I attributed to my dad, but it turned out it was Wayne Gretzky.
18: The chosen one.
17: the great one. Yeah. It's like you only miss 100% of the shots you don't take.
18: Oh.
17: Right?
18: Shots you don't take.
17: Shots
18: okay.
17: You don't take.
18: You could use that in like the dating life as well. They always say shoot your shot. Yeah, interesting.
17: You're not wrong about that.
18: Yeah. I like that. That's good.
17: What's shaking in your show today?
18: Well, we got two shots at Whole Lotta Lala 2 coming up momentarily at 2, then again at 5, and then just after 3 o'clock, I was reading Michael Jackson's diet has been released, and everyone was kind of teasing it. It's literally, we're talking breakfast, lunch, and dinner, midnight snacks. All he ate was KFC, chicken, and Diet Coke, basically. So for breakfast, he was having like KFC chicken, mashed potatoes, and Diet Coke for all meals. So I want to know, take the foods or drinks that you consume the most of. That's going to be your diet. We'll kind of tease and make it a little MJ-ish. What would your diet be?
17: Boy, he's so thin, too.
18: No, I know.
17: I'm reading this. Worked out all the time because, you know, performing. But wow.
18: Yeah.
17: Okay. Well, I could go down that road. It would probably be, for me, Jimmy John's.
18: Nice.
17: I love me some Jimmy John's.
18: Yeah. You getting an unwich, or you getting the bread?
17: Let's just say I don't have any dietary restrictions. Nice. Like everything's cool. Then definitely I'm getting the bread. Yeah.
18: Right. Mm-hmm. You got to. Oh, I'm jealous. I'm envious. Okay. So then just after 4 o'clock, do you talk to your car? Is
17: yes.
18: that like a weird thing? Yeah.
17: No, of course.
18: And I'm just curious what the last thing people have said to their car. So, you know, if it's for me, I'm the king of car issues. So I am the king of, come on, baby, just
17: come on,
18: more miles. Come on. You never realize how many hills there are in Cleveland Road.
17: That's right.
18: You're coming and your engine's going out. Come on, baby. Come on. So we'll do that just at 4. Then just after 5 o'clock, getting you home with my Big Perms, a big drive home. We're going to play a game I called Stuck in the 2010s, all pop culture, 2000s, 2010 related questions.
17: Ooh, I liked a lot of the music during that time, too.
18: Okay,
17: sweet.
18: Yeah.
17: All right, Big Berm, get you through the rest of your Wednesday workday, and of course on the ride home at U93.
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0: 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And the chance to score Lollapalooza tickets starring Somber and Tate McRae all day. Woo-hoo! 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
0: 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With your chance to see over 170 live acts in one festival, including Somber, Olivia Dean, Charlie XCX, Lil Uzi Vert, Lorde, and more. Woo-hoo! The Michiana name for this hour.
2: Ashley Four with two O's. Ashley, you are on the clock. I'm going to give you 9.5 minutes to call me back right now at 574-289-9393. Ashley Four, you call me back within the next 9.5 minutes. And just like that, you are qualified for all 4 days of Lollapalooza. This summer, Ashley Four, if that is you, call me right now. Or do you know Ashley Four? Better call her or text her. Tell her to call me right now.

Lada Lala 2, which means you have to call me back by the time this song ends. So this is actually a long song. So it's about 4 minutes. So you got a little advantage. Ashley, you got 4 minutes to call me back right now at 574-289-9393.

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1: Hello, who's this?
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1: 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A couple of verification questions. What city did you register from?
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1: 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Ashley, it's you!
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3. Woo! That's my jam right now. That's my summer anthem. I'm not gonna lie, I might have been fist pumping on that one in studio. What's up? Happy hump day. How are you? It is Big Perm. A little chilly for my liking today, but gonna be 80s this weekend, so that's a win. And hopefully doing some winning for you. Rossini's Pizza gift card for you on the way. Board Teachers comedy tour tickets and 4-day Lollapalooza passes on the way. Let's go.

E83, have you ever worked in the service industry, been a waiter or a waitress, hostess? If so, you're definitely going to know this woman's pain, but you definitely have never done what she did. 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

0: 1983, Big Perm. Okay, so have you ever been a waiter or a waitress, hostess, you know, people, guests? Oh, they can not always be the most pleasant, the most generous. If you've been a waiter or a waitress, you know, you can get stiffed, work your butt off the whole night, and to leave you no tip. A waitress was arrested after locking a table of eight inside a private dining room at a restaurant after they left a $0 tip on a $784 bill. So let's get down into the specifics here. So the group was there just about 3 hours. She refilled 14 bottomless salads, 11 baskets of garlic bread, an off-the-menu round of toasted ravioli, which she copped to keep them happy. She gives the check to them, comes back for it, had direct change on it. And in the tip line, it had a red Sharpie line, zero. So what'd she do? Lock the table of eight inside this private room. Slid the dessert menu under the door with the words, "You have time," written on it. Returned the table's coats to the hostess stand for safekeeping. Re-entered the room to top off the waters and make sure they were hydrated while they made their decision. The table was eventually freed when the manager finally found out about it and unlocked the door using a key. The party reportedly emerged quietly from the room and gave the waitress $200 in cash without making eye contact, walked out the door. She was arrested, so she's definitely facing some punishments, but whew, if you're a waiter or a waitress, what would you have done in that situation? And if you're just a regular person listening, what are your thoughts? Are you like, girl, good for you? Or are you like, oh, whoa, that was a little much? Moral of the story, always tip your waitstaff.
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0: Clear skies tonight, a low of 40. Tomorrow, lots of sunshine. We'll take that in a high of 64. It's currently sunny at 54 here in South Bend at U93.
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Bakery, just over a week away from our Job and Career Expo. Next Thursday, the 21st, at the Moose Lodge in Elkhart from 1 to 4. 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

0: 93. Hello. Who's this?
1: My name is Alana. I was wondering what name you guys called because I just wanted to make sure because I'm listening at work and it's kind of loud where I work.
0: Yeah, for Whole Lotta Lala too?
1: Yeah.
0: You have such a cool name. Say it again.
1: Alana.
0: I've never met one of those before. I love that name, but not Alana. It was Ashley. So close. A name.
1: Oh, no way. Okay. I caught like the very end of it. So I was like, wait a second. I need to make sure.
0: Yeah, you got the A. You got the first letter right, but not the rest of it. I'm sorry. That's about as close as I can get. A lot. Yeah, that's funny. Alana. Oh, I love it. Well, hopefully I'll be calling your name at 5, okay?
1: Right. Okay. All right. Thank you.
0: You're welcome. Good luck. Have a good day.
1: Thank you, too. Bye.
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E-93, so I don't know why TMZ just randomly revealed this, but they put out an article about Michael Jackson's literal diet. It consisted of two things. I'm talking breakfast, lunch and dinner, midnight snacks, KFC chicken, and Diet Coke. No joke. KFC chicken, mashed potatoes, all that for breakfast. I'm like, all right. Hey, I mean, it is good. So this is what we're going to do today. Here's the scenario. Your diet for this topic consists of your favorite foods or drinks that you consume the most of. I'm talking daily. So for me, probably be Zero Monster energy drinks. I always try to have one of those before I hop on the radio. And then probably Carb Smart ice cream. I have that before bed every night. So what about you? Most food or drinks you consume?

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My Big Perm's The Big Question is minutes away, thanks to Rossini's Pizza in Mishawaka and Granger. And is there a chore you just hate? Like sometimes you don't even want to finish it because you despise it so much. Do you say yes? If so, you might know my answer. Coming up in 6 minutes. Hang on. It's 8:33.

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1: 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They're over it, don't like it. 289-9393. 37% of us say, this is one chore people are likely to just put it down, stop doing halfway through. What chore do you think it is? 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
3: Laundry
2: is a great guess. 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
2: 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Definitely a savior in the winter months in Michiana. 37% of people say this is one chore people are likely to stop doing halfway through. What do you think?
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2: Clear skies tonight, a low of 40 tomorrow, lots of sunshine and a high of 65. Currently sunny and 52 here in South Bend. We're trying to figure out my big question right now. 37% of people say this is one chore people are likely to stop doing halfway through. Text for laundry, putting the pillowcases on pillows, doing the dishes, cleaning up the kitties litter box, cleaning out the bathroom, cleaning up after pets, dusting, cooking dinner. Now, give me 3 minutes. We'll get that answer.
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1: Thanks to Rossini's Pizza in Mishawaka and Granger. Get them for dinner tonight. That's Rossini Carryout. .com. 37% of people say this is one chore people are likely to stop doing halfway through. Who's this?
2: This is Kaden Ertle.
1: Kaden, who you got with you, Kaden?
2: My mom.
1: What's your mom's name?
2: Hi, I'm Katie, and we know the answer.
1: Yeah, hit me, gang. What do you think?
2: Cleaning the garage.
1: Cleaning the garage is right.
2: Yay!
1: Woo! How'd you figure it out, gang?
2: The clues you gave.
1: You're just smart like that. I was trying to set it up. You picked up what I was putting down, Kaden. Nicely done. 37% of people say this is one chore people are likely to stop doing halfway through, cleaning the garage. What do you think about this? Has your mom or dad ever made you clean the garage before?
2: No.
1: Good. Yeah, don't do it. It sounds like the worst, but you know what I think you're going to love, Kaden? You ready?
2: Pizza!
1: Pizza! Rossini's Pizza gift card, all yours! Yummy! Tell me, Shanna, who just hooked you up, Kaden and Katie?
2: U 93!

0: Unity 3, Michiana's number one hit music station. It is Big Perm. Fill in the blank for me next Thursday. You're doing what with Unity 3? Getting you or someone you know a job. Nice. Yes, our job and career expo just over a week away next Thursday, the 21st. Put it in your calendar and your phone. That's our job and career expo. The Moose Lodge in Elkhart from 1 to 4. Here's all the deets. It is free to attend. Literally just walk on up to the Moose Lodge in Elkhart. There's going to be some amazing businesses with booths set up so you can walk around, get info if you like, brochures. Some of them going to be doing on-the-spot interviews. So if you're serious of working at one or several of these businesses, hey, come on out. Check it out. It's going to be a great day. You, someone you know, we see you always posting on social media. Hey, who's hiring y'all? Us. So come out. We want to get the ball rolling. Change your life for the better. We got the full list of businesses that are going to be in the house at unity3.com. 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

I've had a bit of like a health kick lately. Now that it's like short sleeve weather season, I've been seeing myself with short sleeve shirts on. Like, oh my God. If you never seen me, I've very long limbs. So I got long arms. They're very skinny. I'm very weak. So I'm trying to lift weights, get like a little bit of muscle. And my friends at Be Well Michiana invited me to cardio drumming tonight. Oh, I have zero cardio endurance. So pretty sure I might die there. Just have

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I'm going to say some of you do, but I think a lot of you would say it's actually kind of weird. I do it, but I'm a little strange. We'll see if you do it or not. Coming up in 5 minutes. Hang on. 8:93.

0: E83, we're talking about, do you talk to your car? 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Is that weird? Jeanette in South Bend, what are you doing?
1: Driving in my car. I wanted to tell you the last thing I said to my car.
0: Yes, please.
1: 15 minutes ago, I said, why in the heck did you just run through that yellow stoplight?
0: Your car's like, need for speed, baby. I was trying to beat the red.
1: That's right.
0: What did the car say? That's what I said. What did the car say?
1: It didn't talk back, and that's what I like about this car.
0: Doesn't have a mouth on it.
1: That's right.
0: Whatever you say goes.
1: Yeah.

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0: It's Big Perm. We're talking about, do you talk to your car or am I the only one? If so, what's the last thing you said to your car? Maria, I talk to my car all the time. After I fill her up, I say, ooh, is your tummy full now? You're going to be a good girl. And then when I give my car a car wash, I'm like, ooh, your booty's all clean. You're not a dirty girl anymore. Oh, my God. That is the best text ever. Colleen and Elkar, what's the last thing you talked to your car about?
1: Please don't die.
0: Uh-oh. What was going on?
1: Just got high miles.
0: Got a sweet talking sometimes. Come on, baby. You got this. Come on.
1: Sometimes.
0: Just a little bit further, baby. Come on. You know I love you. Come on. Come on.
1: Exactly.
0: Yeah. I'm going to rub the dashboard. Does that feel good? Come on. I'll give you a little... A little leather rub. It's nice.
1: Oh, yeah. Her name's Old Blue.
0: Old Blue. That's perfect. Old Blue, baby. Come on. Don't give up on me. You know I love you.
1: Exactly.
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25: The Where You At weather on U93.
0: Cloudy tonight and a low of 40. Tomorrow, lots of sunshine, though, and a high of 65. It's currently 53 and sunny here in South Bend. 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I'll tell you what I'm talking about coming up in 3.5 minutes. 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

0: 33, Michiana's number one hit music station. It is Big Perm, and you know it's about 10 minutes away, right? Your next shot and last shot of the day to get qualified with Whole Lotta Lala 2. That's coming up at 5 o'clock. I'm going to say someone's name on the air. Hopefully it's yours as soon as I say it. If it is your name, you got 9.5 minutes to call me back. So make sure you are glued to the radio next 5 o'clock. Hopefully I'll be getting qualified for those 4-day festival passes to Lollapalooza this summer. Then after that, we got some more winning to do with my Big Perm's Big Drive Home, thanks to Iron Muscle and Fitness in North Liberty. 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
3: Olivia Varney. Olivia Varney. You are on the clock. I'm going to give you 9.5 minutes to call me back right now at 574-289-9393. Olivia Varney, you call me back within the next 9.5 minutes, and I'm going to get you qualified for those four-day Lollapalooza Festival passes this summer, July 30th through August 2nd. So, Olivia Varney, 9.5 minutes begins right now. If you're Olivia Varney, call me now. Let's make this the best hump day ever. Or do you know Olivia Varney?

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I want to make this the best day ever for you. Call me to get qualified for a whole lot of Lala too at 289-9393. 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
1: Thanks to my friends at Iron Muscle and Fitness in North Liberty, 24/7 gym. Give them a like on Facebook so you can get pumped up. That's Iron Muscle and Fitness. I got a Yeet 93 mystery prize pack. It's all yours if you're my champion of my game tonight, called Stuck in the 2010s. So I'm going to read you three 2000s to 2010-ish related pop culture questions. We'll go one question at a time. All the questions will be multiple choice. So you just, after each question, tell me whether you think it's A, B, C, or D. You get a minimum of two correct right now at 289-9393. And this Yeet 93 mystery prize pack is all yours. So call me now. Let's play Stuck in the 2010s.
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2: Thank to Iron Muscle and Fitness in North Liberty. I have a U93 prize pack with your name on it. Kyle in Osceola. If you're my winner of Stuck in the 2010s. Three questions from the 2000s to 2010-ish years. Three altogether. Minimum two correct. You're a winner.
3: I got it.
2: Who was the first to leave One Direction in 2015? A. Zayn. B. Harry. C. Niall. Or D. Louis.
3: I'm going to say B. Harry.
2: Harry. It was actually Zayn.
3: Oh.
2: All good?
3: Okay.
2: You're going to know this one. Number two. What rap star was resurrected as a hologram at Coachella in 2012? Would that be Notorious B.I.G., Tupac Shakur, Nipsey Hussle, or Jam Master Jay?
3: That's Tupac for sure.
2: Tupac, how did I know you'd know that one? Nicely done. All right. Last one. We get this one right. You're a winner. What video game was released in 2010? Would that be A, Super Mario Galaxy 2, B, Call of Duty, or C, Battlefield 3?
3: I'm going to go with Battlefield 3.
2: It was Super Mario Galaxy 2.
3: Dang it. So close.
2: Kyle, you're the man, bro. Did you at least have fun?
3: I had a great time, Big Perm. Thank you, man.
2: Appreciate you calling in. You have a good night, my man.
3: Hey, you too. Thanks.
2: You're up 289-93-93. How'd you do with those three? Easy, hard. How many did you get right, honestly? Let's go clean slate. Three brand new 2010-ish question. Call me now. Let's play Stuck in the 2010s.
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2: Thanks to Iron Muscle and Fitness, 24/7 gym in North Liberty. I have a Y93 mystery prize pack for you. Chrissy in Elkhart, if you're my winner of Stuck in the 2010s, 3 2000-ish related questions. 3 altogether, minimum 2 correct. You're a winner.
3: Yep.
2: A photo of what item had people arguing about its color? Was that A, a flag, B, a sock, C, a hat, or D, a dress?
3: A dress.
2: A dress is right. Nice. You remember that on Facebook? Wasn't that crazy?
3: Yes, that was crazy.
2: All right, number 2. Which famous app shut down in 2016? A, MySpace, B, Kick, C, Vine, or D, Haytel?
3: Probably MySpace.
2: Not MySpace, it was Vine.
3: Oh.
2: I guess MySpace too. I didn't really get into Vine, but it was Vine.
3: I never even heard of it.
2: Yeah, who knows? All right, we get this one right. Knows? We're a winner. Let's get this one right.
3: Let's go.
2: What was the number one song of 2019? A, Old Town Road by Lil Nas X. B, Juice by Lizzo. C, Senorita by Shawn Mendes. Or D, Bad Guy, Billie Eilish.
3: So all those could have been it.
2: I know, right?
3: But I am going to go with the first one.
2: Old Town Road, Lil Nas X?
3: Yes, yes.
2: Good pick. That's correct.
3: Hello.
2: Nice. Tell me, Shianna, who just hooked you up?
3: U93, baby.

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2: 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All right, let's get to the Gym Jam, which if you're unfamiliar, is that throwback song that I play every night to get you pumped up, get you in a good mood, like you're at the gym. We got one rule with the Gym Jam. It just has to be a throwback song from the 90s to early to mid-2000s. So I know you got some faves from back then. 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And let's get it on next for the Gym Jam. What are you feeling tonight? U93.
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25: The Where You At weather on U93.
26: A few clouds tonight, a low of 40. Tomorrow, lots of sunshine, though, in a high of 64. It's currently sunny and 53 here in South Bend. Get your dance moves ready. We're throwing it back with the Jim Jam coming up in 2.5 minutes. 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
3: It's your boo.
2: Oh, we got some sunshine, so now it's getting hot in here with my boo.
3: Do Snoop for me, please.
2: Snoop, yeah.
3: Yep, do that one. Snoop.
2: Drop it like it's hot.
3: It's hot.
2: Because Elizabeth's my hot boo. What?
3: Would you stop, Perm?

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I'm a real boss. Big Snoop Dogg. Yeah, he's so sharp. On the TV screen and in the magazines. If you play me close, you want a red beam. 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AK-47. Now, stop that. Cement shoes. Now I'm on the move. Your family's crying. Now you on the news. They can't find you. And now they miss you. Must I remind you, I'm only here to twist you. Pistol whip you. Dip you. Then flip you. Then dance to this motherfucker. Music we crept to. Subscribe, get your

0: 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Y93, Michiana's number one hit music station. Hope you're having a great start to your night. It is Big Perm, and you know what's going on, like just over 7 days, right? Our big Y93 job and career expo. 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It's completely free to attend. Just walk on up to the Moose Lodge and just walk around. 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All right, what are we looking? What's going to be in the house, U93? And they're just going to have booths set up so you can walk around, do some eye shopping, so to speak. All right, yeah, let me get a brochure. 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

Unity 3, today's National Apple Pie Day. I was actually having this discussion on Mother's Day. I've never really been a big pie guy, never really been a big cake guy. And I don't know why, but now that I'm a freaking diabetic and I can't have sugars, I'm like into pies. Apple pie is good with whipped cream and vanilla ice cream, of course. Cherry pie, I've been on a random kick with. And then pumpkin pie in the fall. Is there like an under-the-radar pie that I maybe haven't had before that you're like, oh my God, you're missing out? Like a random fruit. Like, if you've never had a blackberry pie, you're not living. You got a sweet pie that, you know, a lot of us might not know about. Unity 3.

83, I was asking you in honor of National Apple Pie Day. 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I'm listening. And you have to mix Fireball with your pumpkin pie recipe. 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E93.

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0: Pitbull and Lil Jon.
3: Damn, I love Miami.

Unity 3, another day, another social media debate online. The world divided on this one. So it was a, which one are you picking, the red button or the blue button debate on social media? Red button would guarantee personal safety for you, and the blue button would offer the potential to help save everyone. So basically, help you or help everyone. Red helps you, blue helps everyone else. What do you think people are picking? Actually, pretty commendable choice. A lot of people are picking the blue button, which is helping others. Which one would you pick? Unity 3.

0: Unity 3, it's Big Perm. Oh, I think you can relate to this. This survey says 85% of people say they've avoided at least one conversation in the past month because it led to conflict. Don't want the drama. And 35% of people said they've done it even more, four or more times in the last month. Just going to get out of this convo because I know it's going to lead to a fight. Are you the one that's done it about one time in the last month or way more than that? U93.
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93, it's Big Perm, and who in your life deserves a bouquet of flowers? 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

0: Unity 3, it's Big Perm, and I am out for the night. Thank you so much for listening to the show today. Appreciate you for that. I'll be back tomorrow afternoon starting at 2 o'clock with two shots at Whole Lotta Lala 2 at 2 and 5 o'clock. So make sure you're listening for me to call your name. I got invited to do some cardio drumming tonight with my friends at Be Well Michiana and Granger, so I'm going to go get my butt kicked out there. If you've never done that, my whole body is going to basically be jelly. Probably by 8:30 tonight. So not excited about that. But hey, we got to get in better shape, right? Let's do it. Have a good night. Hopefully I'll see you out there. Much love. Unity 3.
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